0: I wanna be a legend in this shit. I wanna leave my fingerprints on this shit. You know what I'm saying?
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0: So yeah, that's

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And unto this, Conan, destined to bear the jeweled crown of Aquilonia upon

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2: 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I like this. Can you play like you played earlier? I want to hear that again.

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1: A few questions that I need to know. How you could ever hurt me so.

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I'm gonna lay down in my jacuzzi and get some bubble bath. Only song you will hear is the beating of my heart, and we will, and not some.

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1: Try me out, please baby, try me out. Just take a chance with me, cause I wanna be yours. Try me out, if you just try me out, I'll be the girl for you, honey.